people at the Gong Country. 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

Hearing songs like these brings back good memories of weekends spent hanging out with your friends in high school. This is 90s Saturday Night on KUZ.

Absolutely one of my favorite artists in the 90s there, Mark Chestnut, from 1990 there, and Too Cold at Home. It's Chris Townsend cruising through 90 Saturday night. So glad you're with us. John Barry now.

Hawkins butterfly clips or a Garth Brooks belt buckle? This one's for you. 90s Saturday night on KUZZ.

Granger's not finished when this show is over. If you want more, he'll be on Mornings with Granger over on Yee Yee Radio. It's easy to listen. Just go to yeeyee.com and hit play.

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0: Ann Hudson is here. She's got stories about her favorite stars out there in Nashville. We call this segment Nashville News, and I know you got something cooked up now. What you got?
1: 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Do you know that they're saying one of Taylor Swift's new songs could actually

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2: 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I'm John Morgan here this week with Lon Hilton. 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
0: A nice big cinnamon roll, like a half inch of cream cheese frosting on there. I'm telling you, let that thought race across your mind. 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

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Tammy J here hanging out with you. You know, the CMA Awards are coming up on November 18th. Lainey Wilson will be hosting. And this guy here, Tucker Wetmore, is up for New Artist of the Year.

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Tammy J here with you. While you're out at the fair, make sure you catch the drumheads. I love watching them. The Wilder Show rides his unicycle and juggles. And of course, Mento Brew on the main stage. They've been there every night. Here's Dirks Bentley.

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I'm Allie Taylor, and as you know, we had some great country shows at the fair this year, but we still have some really good ones coming up, and I'll tell you all about them coming up right after Luke Bryan right here with Country and She Knows It on KUZZ.

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The Kern County Fair only comes once a year, so don't miss it. Come see why the 2026 Kern County Fair is the place to be. Now,

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